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3: Y'all know what time it is.
2: We gon' set it on tonight. Yes, sir. Set the club on fire. Yes, sir. Enrique. Holla at him like.

0: like everyone here. We're all the same. I don't think anything highly of myself. I'm just a workaholic and someone who found what they love and has been blessed with some luck so that I could connect with people and bring color to the darkness of this world. And there's a lot of people that are suffering, and my only goal is, I hate the idea of fame. I hate the idea of wanting more. It's always, we need to have more money, more likes, more followers, yeah. More bigger house, more cars. And for me, I now only own a suitcase and a backpack. Everything I own fits into this, and I've been traveling with nothing. I have 5 pairs of underwear, and I found you can wear the same pair of underwear 4 times. You can wear it, you can turn it around, you can flip it inside out and turn it around again. But I've never had less things, and I've never been more happy. So you do not need to have more things. The happiness is internal. And yeah. If you're not happy inside, no matter how much you have, it will never be enough. So the last thing I'll say is, I redefined my idea of success with this album. It wasn't more. It was just being able to have freedom to do what I want. And even in this moment, I can stay in Mexico longer because I have freedom. I'm supposed to go back, but I'm canceling things. I'm just so I can be here in Mexico because I love it that much.
1: And Mexico loves you back.
0: Stop. You're lying.
1: No,
0: he's lying.
1: No. We are right.
2: Matcher, Oliver Tree, una increíble persona que déjame decirte que justamente nos decía que a veces pasamos tanto tiempo en nuestra vida queriendo más que a veces nos perdemos de lo que ya tenemos. 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